told you. I told you we'd be getting funky now. Funky. That was Parliament with P-Funk wants to get funked up. And this is the godfather of soul, James Brown. Ain't it a groove?

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Never Brothers, Can't Stop the Funk. 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And Parliament started off our second. They finished our first hour and they started our second hour, baby. And Give Up the Funk. Tear the roof off this sucker. Yeah. And a little minor funk from Muriel Coryell, whose daddy was a bad jazz guitarist.

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And Muriel Coryell had Minor Funk. And this is Luther Allison, Funkin' It.

Earl Hooker with Funky Blues, and Luther Allison started us off with Funkin' It. And this is George Wildchild Butler, the Funky Butt Lover.

Jimmy Reed, Funky, Funky Soul. And then James Brown saying, it's too funky in here because it's getting too funky. And George Wildchild Butler started us off with Funky Butt Lover. You had enough funk yet? I haven't had enough funk yet. This is Larry Garner.